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4: Partly cloudy with a chance of showers tonight, the low 10 degrees. Showers and risk of a thunderstorm tomorrow, the high 20. More showers overnight Wednesday and on Thursday, the low 12. Thursday's high 17.
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3: Partly cloudy with a chance of showers tonight, the low 10 degrees. Showers and risk of a thunderstorm tomorrow, the high 20. More showers overnight Wednesday and on Thursday, the low 12. Thursday's high 17.
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0: There is a risk of a thunderstorm tomorrow, the high 20. More showers overnight Wednesday and on Thursday, the low 12. Thursday's high 17.
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3: Partly cloudy with a chance of showers tonight, the low 10 degrees. Showers and risk of a thunderstorm tomorrow, the high 20. More showers overnight Wednesday and on Thursday, the low 12. Thursday's high 17.
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7: Partly cloudy with a chance of showers tonight, the low 10 degrees. Showers and risk of a thunderstorm tomorrow, the high 20. More showers overnight Wednesday and on Thursday, the low 12. Thursday's high 17.
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9: Partly cloudy with a chance of showers tonight, the low 10 degrees. Showers and risk of a thunderstorm tomorrow, the high 20. More showers overnight Wednesday and on Thursday, the low 12. Thursday's high 17.
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5: Partly cloudy with a chance of showers tonight, the low 10 degrees. Showers and risk of a thunderstorm tomorrow, the high 20. More showers overnight Wednesday and on Thursday, the low 12. Thursday's high 17.
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4: Partly cloudy with a chance of showers tonight, the low 10 degrees. Showers and risk of a thunderstorm tomorrow, the high 20. More showers overnight Wednesday and on Thursday, the low 12. Thursday's high 17.
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1: Good morning, I'm Richard Coffin. Caterers and food truck owners are being warned by the Timmins Rock hockey team. Don't fall for an offer to get in on the action at Rock Games. An email's gone out on team letterhead under the name of Assistant General Manager Eric Paquette. Team President Ted Gooch says along with a form, it's asking for a $500 deposit.
2: I suspect that they've hit all the food catering categories on the Timmins Chamber website and has forwarded this to all their email addresses in an attempt to fish or scam them.
1: Gooch advises if you get the email, file it under G for garbage and move on. Things are heating up in the west end of Timmins as we approach the October 26th municipal election. Corey Lepage and Kramer Grenke were already signed up to run for the Ward 1 council seat. They're now joined by Jordan Haler and Steve Black, the one-time mayor and current Ward 5 councillor. The nomination season ends next Friday. Certification of the list is set for Monday, August 24th. Canada-U.S. Trade Minister Dominic LeBlanc is back in Washington, D.C. this week alongside Canada's chief trade negotiator, Janice Charette. They're in the American capital ahead of the August 19th deadline for 50% tariffs announced by the U.S. coming into effect. In a social media post, LeBlanc says they met with the United States Trade Representative Jamison Greer yesterday. He says discussions remain ongoing and they continue to engage at the negotiation table to firmly advance and defend Canadian interests. And about 20,000 people remain under evacuation orders across B.C. Many of the evacuees are from the Summerland area where the Bald Range wildfire continues to burn out of control at just over 17,800 hectares. Head of Emergency Response and Recovery Operations, Kevin Dunbar, says this wildfire season has seen one of the largest evacuation efforts in recent BC history.
3: We've moved from 3 agents to 60 agents on our BC evacuee helpline. They took over 3,000 calls yesterday. We are having new records in the number of calls that they're taking every day.
1: Meantime, BC officials say there are major concerns about human activity causing more wildfires in the province. Forest Minister Ravi Parmar is urging people to be cautious and follow all local prohibitions, adding one spark can put another community at risk. There are 104 active fires in BC, with 10 starting in the last 24 hours. For these stories and more, go to MyTimmonsNow.com.
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1: All right. Well, you might have heard the weather thingy, but no weather. So just pretend, okay? This is a pretending exercise we're going to do right now. Pretend that everything happened normally and that this part happened where it was supposed to. Mix of sun and cloud, chance of showers, risk of a thunderstorm. Looking at a high of 23 today. Tonight's going to be cloudy with a chance of showers, risk of another thunderstorm early in the evening, dropping to 10 tonight. Tomorrow, not much changing. Chance of showers, risk of a thunderstorm, looking at a high of 19. Friday and Saturday, calling for a mix of sun and cloud. Temps going to be in the low 20s. Sunday, once again, bringing back that chance of showers. Right now in Timmins, it's 11 degrees and light rain. We did it. Hey, you know what? That's live radio for you, right? That's live morning radio. Your morning guy, he's going to make mistakes. Don't trust anything that's too perfect, all right? It's a good thing. Making mistakes is a good thing, right? Bailey Zimmerman, let's go. Why?

0: Bailey Zimmerman Chevy Silverado, a Country 93.1. Well, I was once accused of putting on a radio voice when I do the show. And let's just be very clear, all right? I do everything over the top. So if I were to put on a radio voice, you would probably notice. Hey, wow. Rig-a-goo. Okay. Sorry, I forgot. It's morning. And you don't have the energy for this yet. So instead, how about we fill you in on some of the things going on today? It's another lovely Wednesday. Now, I got some light rain going on this morning. It's pretty cloudy out there. But do not worry, our friends with Urban Park, well, they got tents on tents on tents. And those students will be out and about again on 3rd Avenue. It's online saying between Balsam and Spruce, but I've noticed that it's sort of been holding the line at Cedar Street. But expect Balsam the Spruce to be closed this morning on 3rd Avenue, right? They start setting up around 7:30. Urban Park kicks off at about 10, wraps up at 2. Then they got the teardown. Expect things to be opened up again by about 4 p.m. But yes, Urban Park going on once again today. They'll be taking over 3rd Avenue between Balsam and Spruce. But like I say, lately it's been Cedar to Spruce. So fingers crossed that there'll be some more parking spaces available. But do not, you don't want to put your car there anywhere between Balsam and Spruce this morning. Because, well, they close off the road and your car will get trapped there.
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Josh Ross and Leave Me Too. And today, this is a big topic. It's going to be hard to tease it in the 6 seconds I got. So just brace yourself. Here's Owen Wrigley, Love, Hate, Love, and we'll dive into it. I keep

0: going wriggling. Love, hate, love. And so you heard the story, right? Someone tried to impersonate the assistant general manager of the Timmins Rock, right? Started soliciting businesses to take in bids to be the exclusive food vendor at the Mac. Whole thing turned out to be a scam, right? And that's pretty well safe to say nobody likes a scammer. But everybody likes a little bit of justice, right?
1: Now it looks like you fought the law and the law won.
0: So today, sheriff's in town. Sheriff's here. And we're talking about stories. These are real Canadian scam and fraud cases. Well, where that person found themselves on the wrong end of the law. The first one's taking us to Thunder Bay. Which, spoiler, a lot of fraud happens in Thunder Bay, apparently. This was a fake sea can. And the scam was basically amounted to, you order some sea cans, they are on the way. Those are the, like, big shipping containers you see, right? Richard Belbus of Thunder Bay was convicted on multiple frauds involving people who paid him for goods and services that never arrived. One victim paid $4,800 for three sea cans that never showed up, and another paid $13,600 for 12. And on top of that, Belbus actually sent the guy to pick them up in a place 2 hours away. And the problem, none of these sea cans existed. Eventually, Belbus was convicted on 17 fraud counts involving sea cans, construction work, and saunas. And this year, just this year in February, Thunder Bay judge sentenced him to 3 years in prison, along with restitution and fees.
1: Now it looks like you fought the law and the law won.
0: So if your business plan involves selling something that doesn't really exist, eventually you're going to find yourself in something that definitely does exist, a prison cell.
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1: Good morning, I'm Richard Coffin. Caterers and food truck owners are being warned by the Timmins Rock hockey team. Don't fall for an offer to get in on the action at Rock Games. An email's gone out on team letterhead under the name of Assistant General Manager Eric Paquette. Team President Ted Gooch says along with the form, it's asking for a $500 deposit.
2: I suspect that they've hit all the food catering categories on the Timmins Chamber website and has forwarded this to all their email addresses in an attempt to fish or scam them.
1: Gooch advises if you get the email, file it under G for garbage and move on. Things are heating up in the west end of Timmins as we approach the October 26th municipal election. Corey Lepage and Kramer Greinke were already signed up to run.

0: for the Ward 1 council seat. They're now joined by Jordan Haler and Steve Black, the one-time mayor and current Ward 5 councillor. The nomination season ends next Friday. Certification of the list is set for Monday, August 24th. Canada-U.S. Trade Minister Dominic LeBlanc is back in Washington, D.C. this week alongside Canada's chief trade negotiator, Janice Charette. They're in the American capital ahead of the August 19th deadline for 50% tariffs announced by the U.S. coming into effect. In a social media post, LeBlanc says they met with the United States Trade Representative Jamieson Greer yesterday. He says discussions remain ongoing and they continue to engage at the negotiation table to firmly advance and defend Canadian interests. And about 20,000 people remain under evacuation orders across B.C. Many of the evacuees are from the Summerland area where the Bald Range wildfire continues to burn out of control at just over 17,800 hectares. Head of Emergency Response and Recovery Operations, Kevin Dunbar, says this wildfire season has seen one of the largest evacuation efforts in recent BC history.
1: We've moved from 3 agents to 60 agents on our BC evacuee helpline. They took over 3,000 calls yesterday. We are having new records in the number of calls that they're taking every day.
0: Meantime, BC officials say there are major concerns about human activity causing more wildfires in the province. Forest Minister Ravi Parmar is urging people to be cautious and follow all local prohibitions, adding one spark can put another community at risk. There are 104 active fires in BC, with 10 starting in the last 24 hours. For these stories and more, go to mytimmonsnow.com.
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3: Well, good idea to have that umbrella. You're looking at a mix of sun and cloud today, a chance of showers and risk of a thunderstorm, high of 23. Tonight's going to be cloudy, and that chance of showers and risk of a thunderstorm will continue in the early evening, dropping to 10 tonight. Tomorrow, well, not much change. Chance of showers, risk of a thunderstorm, looking at a high of 19. While Friday and Saturday are calling for a mix of sun and cloud and temps in the low 20s, Sunday bringing back that chance of showers. Well, right now in Timmins, it's 11 degrees and light rain.
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That was Faith Hill and Peace of My Heart. Today, Country 93.1, we're going true crime, sheriffs and town. We're talking about scammers. We'll get to it right after Jason Blaine.

0: Jason Blaine, The Road That Raised You Up, Country 93.1, and yes, Sheriff's in town today. So you heard the story about the person who was impersonating the assistant GM of Timmins Rock, our junior A hockey team, trying to scam vendors. So because of that, today we're jumping into some real life Canadian fraud and scam stories where, well, those individuals in these stories, they found themselves on the wrong end of the law. And this one, taking us to Thunder Bay, this is one of the biggest fraud stories to ever come out of Canada, and it's right up here in Northern Ontario, which is wild. The fake Morisseau paintings. For years, people were producing paintings and selling them as works by legendary Indigenous artist Norval Morisseau. Police eventually seized more than 1,000 paintings, and investigators described it as one of Canada's largest art fraud investigations. Now, a man in Thunder Bay named Gary Lamont pleaded guilty to making forged documents and defrauding the public. Court oversaw, or he told court that he had oversaw the production of hundreds of fake Morisseau paintings, and the punishment, well, he landed himself 5 years in prison. The judge said the damage went beyond people losing money. The fraud had damaged the legacy of one of Canada's most important Indigenous artists. So if you're ever trying to sell fake art as the real thing, remember, eventually someone's going to want to see the artist's signature. And in this case, well, this person received the judge's signature as he was sent to 5 years in the slammer.
1: 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Still shiny, though.
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0: Luke Combs, Where the Wild Things Are. And yeah, if you're looking for, you know, some wild things, and you look no further than, of course, oh my, yes, that is the Porcus and Stampede and Rodeo. That's going down August 21st to the 23rd. Brought to you by the Porcus Agricultural Society and Rawhide Entertainment. So much happening here during this event. Not only the thrill of professional rodeo action, the bull riding, bronc riding, barrel racing, pole bending. All right? You got the fall fair going on alongside it as well. Tons of family-friendly activities, live entertainment, vendors, of course, great food, and all that fun that comes along with a fall fair. So whether you know you're a longtime rodeo fan or you're just looking for some excitement during the weekend of August 21st to the 23rd, there's going to be something there for you. And, well, if you've been listening the last few days, yeah, you're going to be waiting for a code word to be announced today. When you hear that code word, you're going to take it over to your cell phone. Text that code word in to 705-264-9310. The code word could be coming at, that's right, Yeehaw Man. That code word could come at any time during the start. And then on top of that, to sweeten the deal, Carly Kincaid during the afternoon show, she's going to have another code word for you. So be listening, because today we're giving away a family pack, two adult, two children tickets to all the action on Sunday, August 23rd.
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1: Good morning, I'm Richard Coffin. Caterers and food truck owners are being warned by the Timmins Rock hockey team. Don't fall for an offer to get in on the action at Rock Games. An email's gone out on team letterhead under the name of Assistant General Manager Eric Paquette. Team President Ted Gooch says along with a form, it's asking for a $500 deposit.
2: I suspect that they've hit all the food catering categories on the Timmins Chamber website and has forwarded this to all their email addresses in an attempt to fish or scam them.
1: Gooch advises if you get the email, file it under G for garbage and move on. Things are heating up in the west end of Timmins as we approach the October 26th municipal election. Corey Lepage and Kramer Grenke were already signed up to run for the Ward 1 council seat. They're now joined by Jordan Haler and Steve Black, the one-time mayor and current Ward 5 councillor. The nomination season ends next Friday. Certification of the list is set for Monday, August 24th. Canada-U.S. Trade Minister Dominic LeBlanc is back in Washington, D.C. this week alongside Canada's chief trade negotiator, Janice Charette. They're in the American capital ahead of the August 19th deadline for 50% tariffs announced by the U.S. coming into effect. In a social media post, LeBlanc says they met with the United States Trade Representative Jameson Greer yesterday. He says discussions remain ongoing and they continue to engage at the negotiation table to firmly advance and defend Canadian interests. And about 20,000 people remain under evacuation orders across B.C. Many of the evacuees are from the Summerland area where the Bald Range wildfire continues to burn out of control at just over 17,800 hectares. Head of Emergency Response and Recovery Operations, Kevin Dunbar, says this wildfire season has seen one of the largest evacuation efforts in recent BC history.
3: We've moved from 3 agents to 60 agents on our BC evacuee helpline. They took over 3,000 calls yesterday. We are having new records in the number of calls that they're taking every day.
1: Meantime, BC officials say there are major concerns about human activity causing more wildfires in the province. Forest Minister Ravi Parmar is urging people to be cautious and follow all local prohibitions, adding one spark can put another community at risk. There are 104 active fires in BC, with 10 starting in the last 24 hours. For these stories and more, go to MyTimmonsNow.com.
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4: Oh, you're looking at a mix of sun and cloud for today and a chance of showers with a risk of a thunderstorm, high at 23. Though it does look like some of the clouds are clearing up. You are going to see some more clouds rolling in. That chance of showers extending into the evening. Another risk of a thunderstorm in the early evening, dropping to 10 tonight. Tomorrow, not much changing. Chance of showers, risk of a thunderstorm, just looking at a high of 19. While Friday and Saturday are calling for a mix of sun and cloud and temps in the low 20s, Sunday bringing back that chance of showers. Well, right now in Timmins, it's mostly cloudy and 13 degrees.
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0: Chris Jansen and Good Vibes Country 93.1 and Yeehaw, man, showing up again so soon. I guess that can only mean one thing, that, it's time to give you a code word, right? Today's code word, good for a family pack, two adult, two children tickets to the Sunday, August 23rd rodeo being held in Porcus, the Porcus Stampede and Rodeo. So if you're looking to score a family pack, well, all you got to do is text in the code word to 705-264-9310, and that'll get you into the draw to win this family pack of tickets. So you have till 8 a.m. to text in this code word. And then, of course, later this afternoon, Carly Kincaid has another code word for you. But I think you're more interested in the code word we have for you right now. So, yeehaw, man, if you may pardon me. The code word you want to text in to 705-264-9310, rodeo. Again, that code word, rodeo.
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Well, we're talking about those scammers that were pretending to be the assistant GM of the Timmins Rock. So this morning, we're flipping that script with real Canadian scam and fraud cases. Well, where the other person on the other end of the con eventually found themselves on the wrong end of the law. So we're going to get to more of these stories right after Autumn Hill. 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

0: Autumn Hill, Blame. Actually, a somewhat fitting song for today's topic. Because we're talking about scammers, you know, the ones that pretended to be the assistant general manager of Timmins Rock. So this morning, we're flipping the script with real Canadian scam and fraud cases where people on the other end of the con eventually found themselves on the wrong end of the law.
1: Here comes the law.
0: All right, Thunder Bay. This one, the more so story gets even bigger. My goodness. So we talked about Gary Lamont, who pleaded guilty in making forged documents and defrauding the public when it came to fake Morisseau paintings. And the story continues. So, another Thunder Bay man, David Voss, was described as a key player in the same massive forgery operation. According to the agreed statement of facts, Voss oversaw production and distribution of thousands of forged Morisseau paintings from the 1990s into the 2010s, right? That's 20 years they got away with selling these forged, faked paintings. Eventually, David Voss pleaded guilty to forgery and uttering forged documents, and in September of 2024, a Thunder Bay judge sentenced him to 5 years in prison. The judge said the fraud had caused profound harm, including damage to Morisseau's legacy. Now, think about irony. These people spent years creating fake paintings and fake stories to make money, and eventually investigators made a very real case about all their fake phony baloney. And the defendants got something they definitely won't be considered a forgery, a genuine Canadian prison sentence.
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Thomas Rhett, die a happy man. Your Country 93.1 morning news and weather coming up right after High Valley. 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
1: Good morning, I'm Richard Coffin. Caterers and food truck owners are being warned by the Timmins Rock hockey team, don't fall for an offer to get in on the action at Rock Games. An email's gone out on team letterhead under the name of Assistant General Manager Eric Paquette. Team President Ted Gooch says along with a form, it's asking for a $500 deposit.
2: I suspect that they've hit all the food catering categories on the Timmins Chamber website and has forwarded this to all their email addresses in an attempt to fish or scam them.
1: Gooch advises if you get the email, file it under G for garbage.

0: garbage and move on. Things are heating up in the west end of Timmins as we approach the October 26th municipal election. Corey LePage and Kramer Grenke were already signed up to run for the Ward 1 council seat. They're now joined by Jordan Haler and Steve Black, the one-time mayor and current Ward 5 councillor. The nomination season ends next Friday. Certification of the list is set for Monday, August 24th. Canada-U.S. Trade Minister Dominic LeBlanc is back in Washington, D.C. this week alongside Canada's chief trade negotiator, Janice Charette. They're in the American capital ahead of the August 19th deadline for 50% tariffs announced by the U.S. coming into effect. In a social media post, LeBlanc says they met with the United States Trade Representative Jameson Greer yesterday. He says discussions remain ongoing and they continue to engage at the negotiation table to firmly advance and defend Canadian interests. And about 20,000 people remain under evacuation orders across BC. Many of the evacuees are from the Summerland area where the Bald Range wildfire continues to burn out of control at just over 17,800 hectares. Head of Emergency Response and Recovery Operations, Kevin Dunbar, says this wildfire season has seen one of the largest evacuation efforts in recent BC history.
1: We've moved from 3 agents to 60 agents on our BC evacuee helpline. They took over 3,000 calls yesterday. We are having new records in the number of calls that they're taking every day.
0: Meantime, BC officials say there are major concerns about human activity causing more wildfires in the province. Forest Minister Ravi Parmar is urging people to be cautious and follow all local prohibitions, adding one spark can put another community at risk. There are 104 active fires in BC, with 10 starting in the last 24 hours. For these stories and more, go to mytimmonsnow.com.
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4: Mix of sun and cloud today. Grab that umbrella. Have it handy. Chance of showers, risk of a thunderstorm. Looking at a high of 23. Well, you're going to see more clouds rolling in. That chance of showers and risk of a thunderstorm continuing in the early evening. It's dropping to 10 tonight. Tomorrow is going to look a lot like today. Chance of showers, a risk of a thunderstorm, highs hovering around 19. While Friday and Saturday are calling for a mix of sun and cloud and temps in the low 20s. Well, Sunday is calling for a chance of showers, while right now in Timmins, mostly cloudy and 13 degrees.
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right. Well, we're talking about the scammer who pretended to be the Timmins Rock. We're flipping the script today, talking about people who found themselves on the wrong end of the law after doing a scam. Next one after Dallas Smith. You're

0: Dallas Smith, Good Time Goes, Country 93.1. We've been talking about the scammer that was pretending to be the assistant GM from Timmins Rock, trying to scam businesses into getting exclusive rights to being the food vendors at the Mac. Anyway, they got busted. So this morning, we're flipping that script, all right? We got real Canadian scam and fraud cases where people on the other end of the con eventually found themselves, well, on the wrong end of the law.
1: Now it looks like you fought the law and the law won.
0: And this next story is from right here in our very own backyard of Timmins. This one happened back in 2010. A 21-year-old Timmins woman named Jessica Leader admitted to defrauding coworkers at a car dealership. And the scam was that she was pretending she had cancer. She claimed to have lung cancer and stomach cancer and convinced people she was sick. The scheme brought her about $5,000 from her coworkers, but eventually the truth came out and Leader pleaded guilty to fraud and was sentenced to 6 months of house arrest. And yeah, you know, that does seem very fair, you know, for about $5,000. Granted, in 2010, $5,000 seemed like a lot more money than it is today. There was one unusual condition attached. Because she was pregnant, the court did provide special provisions to leave the house when it was necessary, which, you know, that absolutely makes sense. You know, no one wants to see an unborn baby being punished for absolutely anything. And yeah, pretending to have a serious illness to get money and sympathy from people is, it can be painted pretty ugly. But at the same time, I wanna kind of have a benefit of the doubt, right? There are times when people are born, right? They're born with a wire that's just crossed a little differently in the brain, and they have the impulses to get that sympathy from other people. And just keep in mind, right? 16 years ago, right? You gotta have faith. You gotta believe that people can change. All right. But when it comes to a scam like that, well, eventually,
2: here comes the law.
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0: The Rec Laws and Honky Tonkin' Country 93.1, and it's 7:51 right now. That means you have very little time remaining. You're down to less than 9 minutes to get that code word texted in. If you haven't texted in the code word yet, well, someone might have to ask you, what are you doing? Eh? What are you doing? Let's go. Yes, that code word, you're texting it in because on the line today, it's going to get you into a draw. So you have a chance at winning a family pack. That's 2 adult and 2 child tickets for Sunday, August 23rd's Orcas Stampede and Rodeo. So again, you have till 8 a.m. to text that code word in. And luckily for you, hey, you got a morning show host. I like you. So now that we're down to just 8 minutes for you to text in that code word, we're going to give you one more go at it. That code word, again, rodeo. So text in rodeo, 705-264-9310. Like I said, less than 8 minutes now. Text it in. You'll be in the draw for a chance to win that family pack of tickets. And yeehaw, man. Yeehaw! That's right. It is going to be one of the funnest events of the summer.
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1: Good morning, I'm Richard Coffin. Caterers and food truck owners are being warned by the Timmins Rock hockey team, don't fall for an offer to get in on the action at Rock games. An email's gone out on team letterhead under the name of Assistant General Manager Eric Paquette. Team President Ted Gooch says along with the form, it's asking for a $500 deposit.
2: I suspect that they've hit all the food catering categories on the Timmins Chamber website and has forwarded this to all their email addresses in an attempt to fish or scam them.
1: Gooch advises if you get the email, file it under G for garbage and move on. Things are heating up in the west end of Timmins as we approach the October 26th municipal election. Corey Lepage and Kramer Grenke were already signed up to run for the Ward 1 council seat. They're now joined by Jordan Haler and Steve Black, the one-time mayor and current Ward 5 councillor. The nomination season ends next Friday. Certification of the list is set for Monday, August 24th. Canada-U.S. Trade Minister Dominic LeBlanc is back in Washington, D.C. this week alongside Canada's chief trade negotiator, Janice Charette. They're in the American capital ahead of the August 19th deadline for 50% tariffs announced by the U.S. coming into effect. In a social media post, LeBlanc says they met with the United States Trade Representative Jamison Greer yesterday. He says discussions remain ongoing and they continue to engage at the negotiation table to firmly advance and defend Canadian interests. And about 20,000 people remain under evacuation orders across B.C. Many of the evacuees are from the Summerland area where the Bald Range wildfire continues to burn out of control at just over 17,800 hectares. Head of Emergency Response and Recovery Operations, Kevin Dunbar, says this wildfire season has seen one of the largest evacuation efforts in recent BC history.
3: We've moved from 3 agents to 60 agents on our BC evacuee helpline. They took over 3,000 calls yesterday. We are having new records in the number of calls that they're taking every day.
1: Meantime, BC officials say there are major concerns about human activity causing more wildfires in the province. Forest Minister Ravi Parmar is urging people to be cautious and follow all local prohibitions, adding one spark can put another community at risk. There are 104 active fires in BC, with 10 starting in the last 24 hours. For these stories and more, go to MyTimmonsNow.com.
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4: Oh, a mix of sun and cloud today. You're going to have a chance of showers and a risk of a thunderstorm as well. It certainly looks like more clouds have started rolling in, high at 23. And tonight's also going to be cloudy with a chance of showers, another risk of a thunderstorm happening early in the evening, dropping to 10 tonight. Tomorrow, you're not going to see much change. Chance of showers, risk of a thunderstorm, high of 19. Well, Friday and Saturday are calling for a mix of sun and cloud with temps hovering around the 20s. Sunday, again, calling for a chance of showers. Well, right now in Timmins, mostly cloudy and 13 degrees.
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0: Taylor Swift, I Knew It, I Knew You, Country 93.1. Shout out to Anne Marie. She texted in that code word rodeo between 7 a.m. and 8 a.m. And she has been randomly selected as the winner of the family pack of tickets for Sunday's Orcas Stampede and Rodeo on August 23rd. So two adult tickets and two child tickets. We're going to have those put aside for you here, Anne. And I'll be sending you a text with all the details here in a moment. All right. Well, we're talking about the scammer that was pretending to be from the Timmins Rock. So this morning we have been flipping the script with real Canadian scam and fraud cases where the person on the other end of the con eventually found themselves on the wrong end of the law.
1: Now it looks like you fought the law and the law won.
0: And our next story, the fake billionaire boyfriend, this one coming out of Toronto. And it sounds like it belongs in a movie, right? This guy, Steve Colho, told women that he was a very wealthy man, including claims that he was a Powerball winner and son of a Russian mobster. So, I mean, you got to get to a point when someone's just like, yeah, I'm this and I'm this. And those need to be red flags, right? Big time. Because obviously none of it was true. He used different names and identities in romance-type scams and convinced victims to hand over hundreds of thousands of dollars. And his story eventually became the subject of a City TV documentary called My Fake Billionaire Boyfriend. But the documentary had something the scam didn't. It had an ending. Colho pleaded guilty to fraud and other offenses in February of 2026. Just recently, a Toronto court sentenced him to almost 6 years in prison, and the judge described his conduct as despicable. So apparently, the fake billionaire's fortune wasn't quite as impressive as advertised.
2: Here comes the law.
0: Instead of ending up on a yacht somewhere, he ended up in a very real Canadian prison.
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I like to think that Nate Holler song is about the bond him and I formed during Rock on the River. Well, our next story about a scammer receiving justice. Well, this was a big one. A lot of people know about it, but it happens in Ontario a lot. We'll get to it right after Aaron Prochet.

0: Aaron Prochette, Let's Get Rowdy, Country 93 won, and sent Ann a text letting her know that she had won that family pack of tickets for August 23rd's rodeo at the Porcus Stampede and Rodeo. And her response to touching on the topic for that we've been talking about today, that she's been receiving a lot of scam calls lately. And it's from individuals claiming they're from Bell, but clearly are not. And something that should now be a rule of thumb, okay? Doesn't matter what organization they're calling you from. Doesn't matter who they are. If it involves any form of personal information, even your first and last name, address, anything, all right? If Bell, the doctors, doesn't matter. If you receive a call, now just make it a rule of thumb. You say to the person, they're like, hello, I'm calling from so-and-so, and I need this information. You say, okay, well, don't take this personally, but I'm going to hang up the phone right now, and I'm going to call back. That is what you have to do now, all right? That's how you got to treat every phone call from any organization. Because you're right, you never know who someone's pretending to be. So the best way around that, oh, the bank's calling me? Well, I appreciate that, all right? I believe you're from the bank, but I'm going to hang up, and I'm going to call the bank back, all right? And I'm going to talk to somebody who gets on the line through my way of contacting the bank. And they're going to fill me in on why you're calling me right now, all right? You do that with absolutely everything. And with that, let's get to our next story. This one, again, affecting all of Ontario. And again, this is a pretty ugly scam because it's one that's been around for a while now. It's the grandparent courier. And this individual, right? Oh, geez. A lot of grandparents, a lot of seniors, a lot of people try to take advantage of them. And there was this one woman. Her name was Wolanda Arenke. And she became involved as a courier in a grandparent scam. So her role was to pick up the money and drop it off where she was instructed to. The victim of the story was a 71-year-old, and the scammers claimed that her grandson had been arrested and needed money to get out of trouble. Again, anyone ever calls you and claims that, just be like, well, where are they? What's the police station? I'm going to call them. And on top of that, try to contact the actual person that they're claiming is in trouble. The victim ended up handing over $6,000. And Aronke's role was to collect that money. She eventually pleaded guilty to fraud over $5,000. And here's the part that is really worth remembering. The judge completely rejected the idea that she should get a simple sentence because her claim was, I'm just the person picking up the envelope. I'm not involved in the scam. But guess what? The court had a very different opinion. And 6 months in custody is a pretty strong definition of being part of that scam.
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1: You might be Timmins country if you've ever played the game Puddle or Pothole while driving down a

0: Morning, I'm Richard Coffin. Caterers and food truck owners are being warned by the Timmins Rock hockey team. Don't fall for an offer to get in on the action at Rock games. An email's gone out on team letterhead under the name of Assistant General Manager Eric Paquette. Team President Ted Gooch says along with a form, it's asking for a $500 deposit.
1: I suspect that they've hit all the food catering categories on the Timmins Chamber website and has forwarded this to all their email addresses in an attempt to fish or scam them.
0: Gooch advises if you get the email, file it under G for garbage and move on. Things are heating up in the west end of Timmins as we approach the October 26th municipal election. Corey Lepage and Kramer Grenke were already signed up to run for the Ward 1 council seat. They're now joined by Jordan Haler and Steve Black, the one-time mayor and current Ward 5 councillor. The nomination season ends next Friday. Certification of the list is set for Monday, August 24th. Canada-U.S. Trade Minister Dominic LeBlanc is back in Washington, D.C. this week alongside Canada's chief trade negotiator, Janice Charette. They're in the American capital ahead of the August 19th deadline for 50% tariffs announced by the U.S. coming into effect. In a social media post, LeBlanc says they met with the United States Trade Representative Jamison Greer yesterday. He says discussions remain ongoing and they continue to engage at the negotiation table to firmly advance and defend Canadian interests. And about 20,000 people remain under evacuation orders across B.C. Many of the evacuees are from the Summerland area where the Bald Range wildfire continues to burn out of control at just over 17,800 hectares. Head of Emergency Response and Recovery Operations, Kevin Dunbar, says this wildfire season has seen one of the largest evacuation efforts in recent BC history.
2: We've moved from 3 agents to 60 agents on our BC evacuee helpline. They took over 3,000 calls yesterday. We are having new records in the number of calls that they're taking every day.
0: Meantime, BC officials say there are major concerns about human activity causing more wildfires in the province. Forest Minister Ravi Parmar is urging people to be cautious and follow all local prohibitions, adding one spark can put another community at risk. There are 104 active fires in BC, with 10 starting in the last 24 hours. For these stories and more, go to mytimmonsnow.com.
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6: Mix of sun and cloud today. You're looking at a chance of showers and a risk of a thunderstorm. High of 23. Well, tonight you're going to continue to see that chance of showers. There's another risk of a thunderstorm for early in the evening. Dropping to 10 tonight. Tomorrow, not much changing. Chance of showers and risk of a thunderstorm, high of 19, while Friday and Saturday are calling for a mix of sun and cloud and temps in the low 20s. Sunday, again, calling back for a chance of showers. But right now in Timmins, it's mostly cloudy and 13 degrees.
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Too much fun, Country 93.1, and today we're flipping the script talking about people who ended up on the wrong side of the law because they tried to pull off a scam this after someone pretended to be the assistant GM of the Timmins Rock. And we're going to get to the next story right here after Rosewood Avenue. It's Leaving Town, Turn It Up, Country 93.1.

0: Rosewood Avenue, leaving town, and of course they're going to be performing during the Porcus Stampede and Rodeo and Fall Fair, so definitely check that out when Dust the Denim kicks off. And today, talking about the scammer that was pretending to be the assistant general manager of the Timmins Rock. So we've been flipping the script with real Canadian scam and fraud cases where people on the other end of the con eventually found themselves on the wrong end of the law.
1: Here comes the law.
0: And this next one is nationwide. Involves a Canadian telemarketing operation that used company names that sounded official and sold things like office supplies and medical kits. The callers allegedly made businesses believe they had already had a relationship with the company or that certain products were required by government rules. Five people eventually pleaded guilty in the investigation. One of them, Randolph Misurak, was sentenced to 2 years less a day in jail, following by 3 years of probation. Another participant, Jacqueline Kolthoff, received a 16-month sentence to be served in the community, plus 2 years of probation and a 10-year ban on telemarketing. So, I guess if your entire business model is built around making people think you're calling from the government, eventually you're going to get a call from the real government. And this time, well, you really should answer it. A strong way to introduce the whole thing is, you're going to end yourself up in a nice little government facility, and that is called prison.
2: Now it looks like you fought the law and the law won.
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0: Ozzy Osbourne, Stay a Little Longer, Country 93.1. Oh my goodness, becoming a huge fan of Brothers Osborne. They got some toe-tapping music. And today is Tail Wag Wednesday.
1: Hooray!
0: Yes, celebrating, of course, our new collaboration, the new sponsor we have for the start, the Wizard of Paws, which is just a stone's throw from us here on 3rd Avenue. I walk past them every day. I love popping in there. Oh, the dogs, right? Just being in a room full of dogs. I got to admit, I'm very jealous of the students there that have a job, right? Their job there is to just play with your animal and keep them happy and engaged, right? Because they got the doggy daycare going on there as well, right? No one wants to leave their pet at home alone all day while you're at work, right? Maybe you're single. You don't got anyone to look after your pet. Boom, the Wizard of Paws. They have this amazing play place there for the animals. And being Tail Wag Wednesday, find this conversation over on our Facebook page. Drop a picture. Be like Sue. Drop a video, because to celebrate the sponsorship from the Wizard of Paws, today's question is, what's your dog's favorite toy? Because every dog has a favorite toy. And maybe it's Terry's old croc here that she shared a picture of her. Looks like her German Shepherd just, yep, has the old croc. Can't go wrong with that. And then, of course, Sue in her video of Charlie just doing an epic catch of that Frisbee. So drop a comment. Tell us what your dog's favorite toy is. And remember, if your dog needs grooming, look no further than the Wizard of Paws. That is the place you want to go.
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1: Good morning, I'm Richard Coffin. Caterers and food truck owners are being warned by the Timmins Rock hockey team. Don't fall for an offer to get in on the action at Rock Games. An email's gone out on team letterhead under the name of Assistant General Manager Eric Paquette. Team President Ted Gooch says along with the form, it's asking for a $500 deposit.
2: I suspect that they've hit all the food catering categories on the Timmins Chamber website and has forwarded this to all their email addresses in an attempt to fish or scam them.
1: Gooch advises if you get the email, file it under G for garbage and move on. Things are heating up in the west end of Timmins as we approach the October 26th municipal election. Corey Lepage and Kramer Grenke were already signed up to run for the Ward 1 council seat. They're now joined by Jordan Haler and Steve Black, the one-time mayor and current Ward 5 councillor. The nomination season ends next Friday. Certification of the list is set for Monday, August 24th. Canada-U.S. Trade Minister Dominic LeBlanc is back in Washington, D.C. this week alongside Canada's chief trade negotiator, Janice Charette. They're in the American capital ahead of the August 19th deadline for 50% tariffs announced by the U.S. coming into effect. In a social media post, LeBlanc says they met with the United States Trade Representative Jameson Greer yesterday. He says discussions remain ongoing and they continue to engage at the negotiation table to firmly advance and defend Canadian interests. And about 20,000 people remain under evacuation orders across B.C. Many of the evacuees are from the Summerland area where the Bald Range wildfire continues to burn out of control at just over 17,800 hectares. Head of Emergency Response and Recovery Operations, Kevin Dunbar, says this wildfire season has seen one of the largest evacuation efforts in recent BC history.
3: We've moved from 3 agents to 60 agents on our BC evacuee helpline. They took over 3,000 calls yesterday. We are having new records in the number of calls that they're taking every day.
1: Meantime, BC officials say there are major concerns about human activity causing more wildfires in the province. Forest Minister Ravi Parmar is urging people to be cautious and follow all local prohibitions, adding one spark can put another community at risk. There are 104 active fires in BC, with 10 starting in the last 24 hours. For these stories and more, go to MyTimmonsNow.com.
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6: Mix of sun and cloud today. Have that umbrella handy. Chance of showers and risk of a thunderstorm. High of 23. And tonight's also going to be cloudy. Chance of showers and risk of a thunderstorm early in the evening, dropping to 10 overnight. Tomorrow, not much changing. Chance of showers and risk of a thunderstorm, high of 19, while Friday and Saturday are calling for a mix of sun and cloud and temps in the low 20s. Sunday, again, calling for a chance of showers. But right now in Timmins, it's mostly cloudy and light rain.
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0: Zach McPhee, The Way I Know You Now, Country 93.1. Today, turning the script after a scammer pretended to be the assistant GM of the Timmins Rock in order to try to scam vendors, into making them think they could bid on being the exclusive vendors for the Mac. We're flipping the script and talking about real Canadian scam and fraud cases where people on the other end of the con eventually found themselves on the wrong end of the law.
1: Now it looks like you fought the law and the law won.
0: Our next one takes us to Sudbury. This is the $712,000 employee scam. And this one, yeah, right here in Northern Ontario. Deborah LePage worked for Kia Sudbury for more than two decades, but prosecutors said she had another financial plan on the side. Over approximately 7 years, she processed unauthorized checks to herself and disguised them as business expenses. The total? More than $712,000. That's not somebody accidentally taking home an extra $20 on payday. No, no. And the court eventually convicted her. And in March of this year, so very recently, she was sentenced to almost 2 years in jail. And the most painful part of that scam, she was ordered to repay the entire $712,000, $547,000. And she had to repay it within 5 years. So the lesson for anybody who's tempted to quietly move company money into their own account, eventually the accounting department is going to take notice. And when they do, your next expense could be a very large restitution bill. Not to mention spending some time in prison.
2: Here comes the law.
0: Yeah. Never, ever, in any case, is it worth it.
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5: 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The first day of school is Tuesday, September 1st at Pope Francis Elementary School and St. Joseph School. And we're ready to welcome every student with open hearts. 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

0: Blake Shelton and Honeybee Country 93.1. All right, it's Tailwag Wednesday. Today we celebrate our new sponsor for the start here. The Wizard of Paws, just a stone's throw down the road from our studio here at 253rd Avenue. If you're looking to get some grooming done, and hey, there's still a bit of summer left, right? If you got a dog that has big, fluffy, long fur, oh, nothing feels better than them getting a nice grooming, right? I grew up with Newfoundlands, and yeah, get them shaved every single summer, right? Keeps them cool and keeps them looking cool. So a big shout out to our new friends at the Wizard of Paws. They're absolutely incredible there. And today you can join the conversation on our Facebook page, Country93.1 on Facebook, talking about what's your dog's favorite toy, right? We got everything from old Crocs to balls to I love you, Sue. Thank you for sharing a video, right? I love the pictures in the videos, by the way. If you can add those to it, that just warms my heart quite a bit. But Sue added a video of her dog catching his favorite little Frisbee, which, by the way, we do have some Country 93.1 Frisbees. I know the boss probably isn't super excited over the idea that I'm giving them away so dogs can catch them and chew them up. But, you know, I'm going to drop off another stack of those Frisbees this morning over to the Wizard of Paws. So if you're popping in there today, if you have an appointment to get your dog groomed, why not? Grab yourself a Frisbee while they last there. And let's see, we got Lynn sharing a picture of the old battered donut tutu. Yeah, that toy looks like it has had some time. And then Robin sharing a picture of her bunny rabbit's favorite tunnel. And I mean, let's be honest, if you had a giant tunnel you could pop up and run through and play in and you know, take a nap in and all that good stuff, you would want to do that too.
1: From mines to the mic. Honestly, we dug him up by accident.
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0: Mix of sun and cloud today. Have that umbrella handy. Chance of showers and risk of a thunderstorm. High of 23. And tonight's also going to be cloudy. Chance of showers and risk of a thunderstorm early in the evening, dropping to 10 overnight. Tomorrow, not much changing. Chance of showers and risk of a thunderstorm, high of 19, while Friday and Saturday are calling for a mix of sun and cloud and temps in the low 20s. Sunday, again, calling for a chance of showers. Well, right now in Timmins, it's mostly cloudy and light rain.
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0: Luke Combs and Be By You, Country 93.1. Shane Button is geared up. He's lock, stocked, and barrel. He's ready to come on in here and take over. Shane Button's going to be keeping you company till 2 p.m. Make sure you're listening in. Incredible guy. Puts on an incredible show. And then later this afternoon, remember Carly Kincaid during the afternoon show. She has another code word for you. Make sure you submit that code word by texting it in 705-264-9310 for your chance to score another family pack of passes to the Porcus Stampede and Rodeo for August 23rd. So, reasons to always be listening here on Country 93.1. And yeah, Shane Button's coming on in. He's going to keep you company now till 2 o'clock.
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0: Braden King, we got beer. Hi, this is Country 93.1. We also got something today that you got to be a little cautious of if you're looking up in the sky through the afternoon. There is a partial solar eclipse today. Yeah, it's not going to get dark. Like, this isn't going to affect the daylight, really. But there will be some eclipse going on today. So now, depending on how the clouds decide to be and participate, you might be able to see a little bit. But it does recommend wearing certified solar eclipse glasses or approved solar filter to look at the sun during the event. Regular sunglasses are not safe. So, you know, your phone, use your phone. It might be a good idea. And it kind of starts at 12:37. And then you'll get the maximum amount of eclipse at 1:29, and then it'll be over entirely by 2:20. Now, again, this is not going to make it dark out. It's not going to completely cover it. So just be cautious, though. If this early this afternoon you're looking up at the sky, that's what's going on. The sun's not getting destroyed. It's just a partial solar eclipse.
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0: A little bit of a mix of everything today. Sun and clouds, a chance of rain, maybe a thunderstorm as well. High of 23. Tonight, about 10 degrees, some rain, maybe a thunderstorm in there. Also, tomorrow, rain with a high of 19, possible thunderstorm. Then back into the mid-20s and cloudy for the weekend.

0: Gonna Fly. That's Paul Brandt singing there live. This is Country 93.1. A few text messages have come through regarding the partial solar eclipse that I just mentioned that a few minutes ago, that when you do see if the sun start to get covered by the moon, don't look directly at it. It's not going to be a total eclipse, but there will be a partial one. And the peak time, the most amount of eclipses, is at 1:29 p.m. Now, the questions that were coming through are, well, where do I get these, you know, special solar eclipse glasses? And what am I looking for? Well, so, okay, the answer to the second part, what are you looking for? They need to be marked with something that says ISO 12312-2. And so that's kind of the main thing. It's the ISO 12312-2. And make sure they're not damaged either. No scratches, no punctures, nothing like that. Don't use regular sunglasses. Don't use like a smoked glass or CDs, nothing like that. A pinhole projector is a safe alternative, FYI. You can do that. Now, if you're wondering where to get these glasses from, in previous years, Science Timmins has had them, so you can give them a call, see if they have any. The Timmins Library is a place you can call as well, see if they've got any. You know, some stores that sell glasses might have some, like Walmart, but again, that depends on the stock. So, definitely either try to find some this morning if you can, because it starts at 12:37 p.m., peaks at 1:29, and ends at 2:20. So if you just avoid looking at the sun at those times, you should be okay.
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0: Old Dominion. I was on a boat that day. You know, that song almost never got made.
1: Myths, legends, stories. 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
0: So back when the band Old Dominion were writing the breakup with him in 2014, at that time, they had the idea. They had the song title, I Was on a Boat That Day, but didn't really think much of it. They didn't know what to do with it. So they kind of shelved it. They put it away. And then it kind of just sat there for 7 years until finally they were in a writing session during COVID. And Shane McAnally and Josh Osborne were sitting with the band. They were talking. And the title came up again. And McAnally and Osborne kind of helped them see, you know, this isn't just a joke title, but it's actually a really fun title. So they ended up pulling it out of the archives from 7 years before and came up with one heck of a hit in 2021.
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0: A little bit of a mix of everything today. Sun and clouds, a chance of rain, maybe a thunderstorm as well. High of 23. Tonight, about 10 degrees, some rain, maybe a thunderstorm in there. Also, tomorrow, rain with a high of 19, possible thunderstorm. Then back into the mid-20s and cloudy for the weekend.
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1: by Walker Hayes on Country 93.1. And there's a brand new way for you to be able to find all of our interviews, discussions, anything like that, all in one spot. So, like, over the years, we've, you know, done interviews with a ton of different people. The most recent one, Dean Tripp, got a chance to talk with Tyler Joe Miller. And they've kind of been put on a few different places. They get put on Facebook, but then they get pushed down the algorithm. They get pushed down the feed, and sometimes you can't find them if you want to go back to them. They are on YouTube as well, but we've kind of collaborated with this widget, that they call it. And it brings all the YouTube videos, and it hosts them right on our own website, mytimmonsnow.com. 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And then when you go into there, it's got every interview that has ever been posted to our YouTube channel. All you have to do is click on load more and it goes all the way back. So there's a whole bunch of them on there with Rosewood Ave. There's Reklaw's interviews. There's stuff with from the Timmins Con, right? With Lou Ferrigno, Brent Butt is on there from the comedians. There's a lot. It's pretty cool. If you go and check it out, mytimmonsnow.com, click on air and you can find a whole bunch of interviews.
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1: A little bit of a mix of everything today. Sun and clouds, a chance of rain, maybe a thunderstorm as well. High of 23. Tonight, about 10 degrees, some rain, maybe a thunderstorm in there. Also, tomorrow, rain with a high of 19, possible thunderstorm. Then back into the mid-20s and cloudy for the weekend.
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0: Megan Maroney and Tennessee Orange. This is Country 93.1. Hey, this was posted up today at mytimmonsnow.com. And as more information comes in, of course, it'll get updated. There'll be more details on newscasts and stuff as we get it. But just as a heads up, no picnicking or swimming today at Honor Beach on McDonald Lake, which is off of Goldmine Road. There's a police investigation going on there. They're doing an evidence search, is all that's really been said. And yeah, when we have more information, they said we'll get it, right? When it's appropriate for the police to give us details, we'll pass those on to you. But as of right now, that's what you can do, is you keep checking mytimmonsnow.com, listening to the newscast, and when we know more, of course you will know more.
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0: A little bit of a mix of everything today. Sun and clouds, a chance of rain, maybe a thunderstorm as well. High of 23. Tonight, about 10 degrees, some rain, maybe a thunderstorm in there. Also, tomorrow, rain with a high of 19, possible thunderstorm. Then back into the mid-20s and cloudy for the weekend.
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1: Hello, I'm Brad Obang. The Timmins Police Service says Honor Beach is closed to the public today while officers conduct a search for evidence in the area. Police say it's a necessary closure to allow investigators to safely and thoroughly conduct a search, and more information will be provided at a later date. Caterers and food truck owners are being warned by the Timmins Rock hockey team. Don't fall for an offer to get in on the action at Rock games. An email has gone out on team letterhead under the name of Assistant General Manager Eric Paquette. Team President Ted Gooch says, along with the form, it's asking for a $500 deposit. Gooch advises that if you get the email, file it under G for garbage and move on. Things are heating up in the west end of Timmins as we approach the October 26th municipal election. Corey LePage and Kramer Granke were already signed up to run for the Ward 1 council seat. They're now joined by Jordan Haler and Steve Black, the one-time mayor and current Ward 5 councillor. The nomination season ends next Friday. Certification of the list is set for Monday, August 21st. For these stories and more, visit mytimmonsnow.com.
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4: A little bit of a mix of everything today. Sun and clouds, a chance of rain, maybe a thunderstorm as well. High of 23. Tonight, about 10 degrees, some rain, maybe a thunderstorm in there. Also, tomorrow, rain with a high of 19, possible thunderstorm. Then back into the mid-20s and cloudy for the weekend.
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0: Chris Stapleton, White Horse, Country 93.1. And actually, Chris Stapleton, by the way, I don't know if you saw, he was recently in Toronto doing a performance at the Rogers Stadium. And he's going to be back there on September 1st. We had our lucky winner earlier this year who's going to be heading down there. Can't wait to hear the feedback from that. But our friends in Rosewood Ave had a chance to go down, and they posted some pictures and stuff from being down at the concert in Toronto, and said it was hands down one of the best concerts they've ever seen. Alan Stone, Zach Top, and Chris Stapleton all in the same night. It was an incredible experience, so inspiring. So, hey, Rosewood went and saw Chris Stapleton. So if you get a chance, if there's any tickets left, he's playing at the beginning of September as well, back in Toronto.
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It's Gord Bamford. Stay Till 2, Country 93.1. And we are kind of just at the very, very, very beginnings of the partial solar eclipse today. Now, this isn't going to make any difference in the sunlight in terms of it being darker or anything like that. It's not going to be like that. However, there will be a partial

0: solar eclipse today. It'll reach its peak in a little under an hour, 1:29, but it's really getting underway basically now is when it starts. And it suggests, the suggestion is, if you want to look up at it, don't, unless you have very specific certified solar eclipse glasses. Now, those would be glasses that have an ISO 12312-2 marking on them. Of course, making sure there's no scratches, no punctures, no damage, those kind of things. So if you don't have those, don't look up at the sun today. You really shouldn't look at the sun anyway. It's bright and harmful on the eyes just in general. But in case you're wondering what's going on and why the sun is being oddly blocked out today, it's a partial eclipse.
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0: A little bit of a mix of everything today. Sun and clouds, a chance of rain, maybe a thunderstorm as well. High of 23. Tonight, about 10 degrees, some rain, maybe a thunderstorm in there. Also, tomorrow, rain with a high of 19, possible thunderstorm. Then back into the mid-20s and cloudy for the weekend.
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0: Somebody like that. There's Tenille Arts, Country 93.1. And, you know, it really, you never know who's going to find your stuff.
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0: At 14 years old, Tenille Arts gets a guitar. She starts songwriting, but doesn't put her own stuff up on the internet right away. No, she does some cover songs of popular songs. And there was a Nashville executive eventually named Hal Oven who saw her video of her singing Taylor Swift's song 15 on YouTube. And so she ended up moving briefly to Nashville, but came back to Canada to finish up high school instead. And then in 2018, she actually showed up on a reality TV show called The Bachelor performing an original song. That was a song called Moment of Weakness, which ended up getting her a record deal from an indie label called Reviver Records. The song we just heard, Somebody Like That, was the third single from our second album, Love, Heartbreak, and Everything in Between.
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0: Chris Buck Band, Sun Sets Down on Country 93.1. And, you know, the sun's not setting down. It is getting partially blocked out by the moon right now, though. It's very, very minimal in the sense of it's not affecting anything, and really, it's not making it super dark outside. There's no total eclipse happening. It's just kind of blocking it out a little bit. But don't look at it. Don't look up at the sun. It's not good on your eyes. I do recommend certified glasses only that are stamped with ISO 12312-2. If you don't have a pair of those, try to avoid it. You can look it through a pinhole projector type thing if you'd like. But yeah, it's kind of almost at its peak. 1:29 p.m. is supposed to be the peak and the most coverage, and then it starts to go away again. So we're almost at that point. So if you can avoid looking at the sun for the next little while, probably a good idea.
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1: Country 93.1 weather.
0: A little bit of a mix of everything today. Sun and clouds, chance of rain, maybe a thunderstorm as well. High of 23. Tonight, about 10 degrees, some rain, maybe a thunderstorm in there. Also, tomorrow, rain with a high of 19, possible thunderstorm. Then back into the mid-20s and cloudy for the weekend.
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1: 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And, you know, there's been a lot of interviews over the last little while that either myself or Dean Tripp have had a chance to do. So you can see them all right now. MyTimmonsNow.com is a new place where they've all been curated and put in one spot for you to be able to see very easily. 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MyTimmonsNow.com, all the videos are right there in one spot. Click on air and then click on interviews and discussions, and everything is right there for you. With Tyler Joe Miller, there's the McKenna Givens, Nate Haller, Russell Dickerson. I mean, they go on and on, not just interviews with artists. So there's the Timmins Firefighters versus Fire Department interview clip that that I'd done with leading up to the truck pull. So all those are on there right now, all in one spot. Don't have to load new pages, new videos, nothing like that. It's all there at mytimmonsnow.com in the on air section.
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6: 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Rapidly evolving situations and extreme fire hazards are contributing to escalated fire behavior and producing smoke in many areas of the province. 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Fire rangers and emergency personnel are working hard to suppress active fires and keep communities safe. Entering the area of an active wildland fire can hinder response efforts and compromise the safety of firefighting crews and emergency personnel. Please stay clear of wildland fires.
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0: A little bit of a mix of everything today. Sun and clouds, a chance of rain, maybe a thunderstorm as well. High of 23. Tonight, about 10 degrees, some rain, maybe a thunderstorm in there. Also, tomorrow, rain with a high of 19, possible thunderstorm. Then back into the mid-20s and cloudy for the weekend.
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0: Brad Paisley, it's Mud on the Tires, Country 93.1. I'm Carly Kincaid, making our way through the afternoon. Hope you're having a good day. It's National Middle Child Day. So we had National Sons Day and National Daughters Day, National Sons and Daughters Day, and now it's National Middle Child Day. I am an oldest child, so I don't know anything about this, but if that's you, well, today's your day.
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7: Small chance of some rain overnight tonight, dropping to 10. Tomorrow, 19. The chance of rain, maybe a thunderstorm. Then mix of sun and cloud, 22 on Friday. And then around mid-20 or so, and some clouds for the weekend.
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0: getting older. Country 93.1, are you an Apple user? I'm an Apple user. I like how they connect together. They're pretty. And I know some of you are not and are against it, but whatever, okay? It's like half of us are, half of us aren't. Well, every September is when Apple releases their new stuff. And sometimes it's very cool and sometimes it's kind of lackluster. I think this might be a cool year because there have been leaks and rumors suggesting that amongst all sorts of new products that Apple will give us, they might be releasing a foldable model of the iPhone. Wouldn't that be neat? Probably expensive, but neat nonetheless. Now, apparently Apple strongly believes in this foldable thing. So if that's the case, and this is true, they're already planning a second generation model for next year and a third generation version for as early as 2028.
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2: 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Timmins. The road to recovery should not include Highway 101. 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
6: Small chance of some rain overnight tonight, dropping to 10. Tomorrow, 19. The chance of rain, maybe a thunderstorm. Then mix of sun and cloud, 22 on Friday. And then around mid-20 or so, and some clouds for the weekend.
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0: There you go, Josh Turner, Country 93.1. Hope you're having a good afternoon. Thank you for being here with us. Now, you know how sometimes we're just so busy that we're scheduling things and we double book ourselves. I mean, if you've got kids doing this, that, and the other thing, your significant other, it's very easy to double book yourself. Well, we didn't exactly double book ourselves, but we did book two things on the same day, which do not go together. And well, one of them we didn't book. Our son is turning 15. And so we're going to want to do some stuff with him. We're going to probably want to go out to eat, you know, that sort of thing. But we did book the same day to have our dog fixed.
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8: Small chance of some rain overnight tonight, dropping to 10. Tomorrow, 19. The chance of rain, maybe a thunderstorm. Then mix of sun and cloud, 22 on Friday. And then around mid-20 or so, and some clouds for the weekend.
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0: Remember when we got New Coke? It didn't go over very well, and that's how we got Coke Classic. Well, for the first time in over 15 years, 7-Up is changing its recipe. They say the new version will be hitting stores soon, and it will no longer be a lemon-lime pop. Instead, it will be a lime-lemon pop. They're tweaking the formula to be more lime-forward. I didn't know this is something we needed, but they say that by giving lime the spotlight, they will be delivering a more refreshing taste experience. One social media influencer who got an inside taste says that we might not even notice.
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0: Jason Blaine, Country 93.1, proud to sponsor the Porcus Stampede and Rodeo. August 21st, 22nd, and 23rd, there will be fun for the whole entire family. If you want to camp, it's just $20 a night. Porcus Dust to Denim featuring Larry Berrio and Rosewood Avenue, who I have heard word on the street, it's not just going to be the two of them. They're bringing the whole band. So it looks like it's going to be an excellent, excellent show. Details at porcusag.ca. 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
8: Small chance of some rain overnight tonight, dropping to 10. Tomorrow, 19. The chance of rain, maybe a thunderstorm. Then mix of sun and cloud, 22 on Friday. And then around mid-20 or so, and some clouds for the weekend.
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1: Hello, I'm Brad Obang. Timmins Council has approved a six-month pilot project to provide a transit connection for the Northlander passenger rail service. It means the city will be partnering with Timmins Taxi to bring would-be train passengers to or from the late or early train, which are both scheduled to operate outside of Timmins Transit's regular hours. Officials say riders will pay the standard rate of a conventional bus ride, with the city supplementing the cost of transportation for morning arrivals and connections outside of available bus service for up to a maximum of $6,000 a month for 6 months. It'll be implemented when the Northlander passenger rail service begins. The city says Timmins Transit will monitor ridership, passenger travel patterns, operating costs, and customer feedback, with information to be used to determine whether the project will be extended. More information about the project, including service details, will be shared before the Northlander service kicks off, which is slated for later this year. Phnom has released a new report examining the recruitment, retention, and workforce development challenges facing municipalities right across the region. It was done in partnership with the four Northeastern Ontario Workforce Planning Boards, with a survey launched at the Phnom Conference in Timmins earlier this year. Officials say findings demonstrate workforce pressures affect municipalities of every size, with 94% of respondents reported difficulty attracting qualified candidates for a variety of roles. Other difficulties identified include limited financial resources, smaller candidate pools, geographic isolation, and more. President Dave Plourde says Northern Ontario continues to be an economic engine for the province, but our communities need a strong and sustainable municipal workforce to support that growth, and they look forward to working with the province and partners on practical solutions. Things are heating up in the west end of Timmins as we approach the October 26th municipal election. Corey LePage and Kramer Granke were already signed up to run for the Ward 1 council seat. They're now joined by Jordan Haler and Steve Black, the one-time mayor and current Ward 5 councillor. The nomination season ends next Friday. Certification of the list is set for Monday, August 21st. For these stories and more, visit mytimmonsnow.com.
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4: Small chance of some rain overnight tonight, dropping to 10. Tomorrow, 19. The chance of rain, maybe a thunderstorm. Then mix of sun and cloud, 22 on Friday. And then around mid-20 or so, and some clouds for the weekend.
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0: I'll do it anyway. That's kind of the story of my life. Jade Eagleson, Jake Worthington, Country 93.1. I'm Carly Kincaid. So you may remember a few weeks ago, I told you how I wanted to change the camera in the front of our house from solar to plug-in. So I needed to go up to the roof, basically, to deal with this. And so I did. And it was great for like, I don't know, a couple of weeks. I got a notification on my phone saying that there is now no power going to this camera, which means that I need to go up to the roof again to deal with that. My husband's like, you're not going up to the roof by yourself. We'll see. Around here, it's a family
1: 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It's a long, long line of husbands, kids, pets. Family's important to her, too. The Carly Kincaid Show.
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0: Country 93.1. Leanne Rimes. I'm Carly Kincaid. You know, there are so many great movies out there. And when we get a good one, chances are we will get a sequel or a prequel, because the people who make these movies know that if we like the first one, we'll go watch the second. And sometimes they're awesome and sometimes they just are not. But there's a list of the best movie sequels of all time. What do you think is on it? Kill Bill Volume 2 was number 15. Toy Story 2, number 12. Here's what surprises me from this list, okay? And I have not seen this movie, so I do not know, but apparently it's excellent. Paddington 2. It's number 3 on the list of the best movie sequels of all time. Star Wars Episode 5, The Empire Strikes Back. That was number 2. And The Godfather Part 2 came in at number 1. That checks out.
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7: Small chance of some rain overnight tonight, dropping to 10. Tomorrow, 19. The chance of rain, maybe a thunderstorm. Then mix of sun and cloud, 22 on Friday. And then around mid-20 or so, and some clouds for the weekend.
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0: going down to the honky tonk, Country 93.1. I'm Carly Kincaid, getting pretty close to wrapping up our workday. But we can't do that without giving away something cool, okay? Because the Porcus Stampede and Rodeo coming up the 21st, 22nd, and 23rd. And all week long, we've been giving away some pretty cool stuff. And today is no exception. Pretty cool stuff. I have a family pack, so two adult and two kid tickets for the Sunday, August 23rd Rodeo. So what you need to do to enter your name is text us the word Stampede, S-T-A-M-P-E-D-E, Stampede. 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We'll get you in the draw. Wouldn't that be great? A family pack to the rodeo.
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1: Hello, I'm Brad Obang. Timmins Council has approved a six-month pilot project to provide a transit connection for the Northlander passenger rail service. It means the city will be partnering with Timmins Taxi to bring would-be train passengers to or from the late or early train, which were both scheduled to operate outside of Timmins Transit's regular hours. Officials say riders will pay the standard rate of a conventional bus ride, with the city supplementing the cost of transportation for morning arrivals and connections outside of available bus service for up to a maximum of $6,000 a month for 6 months. It'll be implemented when the Northlander passenger rail service begins. The city says Timmins Transit will monitor ridership, passenger travel patterns, operating costs, and customer feedback, with information to be used to determine whether the project will be extended. More information about the project, including service details, will be shared before the Northlander service kicks off, which is slated for later this year. FNOM has released a new report examining the recruitment, retention, and workforce development challenges facing municipalities right across the region. It was done in partnership with the four Northeastern Ontario Workforce Planning Boards, with a survey launched at the FNOM conference in Timmins earlier this year. Officials say findings demonstrate workforce pressures affect municipalities of every size, with 94% of respondents reported difficulty attracting qualified candidates for a variety of roles. Other difficulties identified include limited financial resources, smaller candidate pools, geographic isolation, and more. President Dave Plourde says Northern Ontario continues to be an economic engine for the province, but our communities need a strong and sustainable municipal workforce to support that growth, and they look forward to working with the province and partners on practical solutions. Things are heating up in the west end of Timmins as we approach the October 26th municipal election. Corey LePage and Kramer Granke were already signed up to run for the Ward 1 council seat. They're now joined by Jordan Haler and Steve Black, the one-time mayor and current Ward 5 councillor. The nomination season ends next Friday. Certification of the list is set for Monday, August 21st. For these stories and more, visit mytimmonsnow.com.
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3: Small chance of some rain overnight tonight, dropping to 10. Tomorrow, 19. The chance of rain, maybe a thunderstorm. Then mix of sun and cloud, 22 on Friday. And then around mid-20 or so, and some clouds for the weekend.
0: We've come to the conclusion there's never too much country. What's going

0: Tim McGraw posted a beautiful message to his daughter Maggie on her 28th birthday. So he and Faith Hill have three daughters. Maggie just turned 28. And yeah, he posted a beautiful note online for her talking about how amazing she is. I'm Carly Kincaid. Dementia Can't Wait, a community conversation on dementia home care and a screening of No More Silent Battles is happening August 27th at O'Gorman High School in the theater. So there's also going to be a Q&A afterward. You might find out something that you didn't know, or maybe you've got questions that you want to ask. We've got all the details on this really important event at mytimmonsnow.com.
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3: 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Rapidly evolving situations and extreme fire hazards are contributing to escalated fire behavior and producing smoke in many areas of the province. 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Fire rangers and emergency personnel are working hard to suppress active fires and keep communities safe. Entering the area of an active wildland fire can hinder response efforts and compromise the safety of firefighting crews and emergency personnel. Please stay clear of wildland fires.
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0: Have you ever considered training for a new fancy job by sitting in front of your TV with your video game controller in your hand? Because it's a thing. The U.S. Department of Transportation has just hired more than 2,000 video gamers as air traffic controllers. It's the most ever in a single year. So in April, they launched a recruitment campaign targeting young adults with gaming skills transferable to aviation. So including multitasking, problem solving, and high cognitive function. The April recruitment video actually featured footage from games like Fortnite and said, "You've been training for this."
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3: Small chance of some rain overnight tonight, dropping to 10. Tomorrow, 19. The chance of rain, maybe a thunderstorm. Then mix of sun and cloud, 22 on Friday. And then around mid-20 or so, and some clouds for the weekend.
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0: Hey, don't forget that the Mountjoy Farmers Market goes Saturdays from 9 until noon at Pavilion Park, so you can go and buy some really great stuff. I'm Carly Kincaid. That's it. That's all for me. I'm out. Thank you for being here. We'll do it all over again tomorrow, and I'm going to leave you with George Burge next.
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1: Hello, I'm Brad Obang. Timmins Council has approved a six-month pilot project to provide a transit connection for the Northlander passenger rail service. It means the city will be partnering with Timmins Taxi to bring would-be train passengers to or from the late or early train, which are both scheduled to operate outside of Timmins Transit's regular hours. Officials say riders will pay the standard rate of a conventional bus ride, with the city supplementing the cost of transportation for morning arrivals and connections outside of available bus service for up to a maximum of $6,000 a month for 6 months. It'll be implemented when the Northlander passenger rail service begins. The city says Timmins Transit will monitor ridership, passenger travel patterns, operating costs, and customer feedback, with information to be used to determine whether the project will be extended. More information about the project, including service details, will be shared before the Northlander service kicks off, which is slated for later this year. Phnom has released a new report examining the recruitment, retention, and workforce development challenges facing municipalities right across the region. It was done in partnership with the four Northeastern Ontario Workforce Planning Boards, with a survey launched at the Phnom Conference in Timmins earlier this year. Officials say findings demonstrate workforce pressures affect municipalities of every size, with 94% of respondents reported difficulty attracting qualified candidates for a variety of roles. Other difficulties identified include limited financial resources, smaller candidate pools, geographic isolation, and more. President Dave Plourde says Northern Ontario continues to be an economic engine for the province, but our communities need a strong and sustainable municipal workforce to support that growth, and they look forward to working with the province and partners on practical solutions. Things are heating up in the west end of Timmins as we approach the October 26th municipal election. Corey LePage and Kramer Granke were already signed up to run for the Ward 1 council seat. They're now joined by Jordan Haler and Steve Black, the one-time mayor and current Ward 5 councillor. The nomination season ends next Friday. Certification of the list is set for Monday, August 21st. For these stories and more, visit MyTimmonsNow.com.
0: Country 93.1 weather.
2: Small chance of some rain overnight tonight, dropping to 10. Tomorrow, 19. The chance of rain, maybe a thunderstorm. Then mix of sun and cloud, 22 on Friday. And then around mid-20 or so, and some clouds for the weekend.
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5: Country 93.1 weather.
6: Small chance of some rain overnight tonight, dropping to 10. Tomorrow, 19. The chance of rain, maybe a thunderstorm. Then mix of sun and cloud, 22 on Friday. And then around mid-20 or so, and some clouds for the weekend.
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6: Small chance of some rain overnight tonight, dropping to 10. Tomorrow, 19. The chance of rain, maybe a thunderstorm. Then mix of sun and cloud, 22 on Friday. And then around mid-20 or so, and some clouds for the weekend.
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2: Small chance of some rain overnight tonight, dropping to 10. Tomorrow, 19. The chance of rain, maybe a thunderstorm. Then mix of sun and cloud, 22 on Friday. And then around mid-20 or so, and some clouds for the weekend.
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